All right, keeping you company on that drive home right here with Classic Hits Cruise 103.3. Well, not too bad as the sun starts to set pretty soon as you look over in the ocean side as we're coming through the coast. Tomorrow, got a high of 79 near the beaches. Perfect day for maybe a walk on the beach tomorrow. Maybe a nice hike in our beautiful mountains, or maybe even hitting the local lakes, do a little fishing, or just something fun to do, because I know summer, I can already feel it. I'm ready for my shorts weather. 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

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Well, get this. Home Depot is going to be selling King of the Hill themed WD-40 cans. Now, these are limited edition cans that are available now through August 31st. Now, the whole idea of this whole can thing came on as a joke on the show's second season about Hank Hill trying to use a small can to open a large can of WD-40. So, if you're into that, hey, might want to stop by and get one and give me one too. Let's keep going to Cruise 103.3.

0: keeping you company right here with Classic Hits Cruise 103.3. I'm Steve Perez in for Doug with you, getting you home for that Wednesday, and also getting ready for some Dodger baseball tonight as they take on the Diamondbacks once again. And last night they won 6-5. It was a close one, but also I thought they were going to hit that grand slam once I saw the bases loaded. And you know what? If one of our boys in blue hits a grand slam, maybe you could be the lucky winner of a beautiful blue sapphire LA pendant, all courtesy of George Thompson, the Diamond Company in Camarillo. Now, back in April, we had one. And again, maybe it could happen tonight, but you have to make sure you are registered. So go to KRUZ1033.com. Do that now. And also make sure you tune in to Groovy 106.3 for all the Dodger action.
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2: Camarillo, the 101 northbound, you're going to be seeing delays from just after Lewis Road to after Rose Avenue. Ahead of that, on the 101 northbound at the 126, good news, earlier crash that was in lanes has been cleared. Other side of the freeway, 101 southbound, it's going to be slow and go right around Victoria Avenue due to an earlier crash. From the traffic center, I'm Brian Vance.
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keeping you moving right here with Classic Hits Cruise 103.3. Well, if you're headed home and I want to stop by, maybe pick up a Powerball ticket tonight. It is up to $194 million. 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

0: 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I'm Steve Perez. Get ready to wrap things up with you for your Wednesday, and Doug will be back tomorrow. And don't forget, if you're looking for something to do this summer, I am telling you, look into the Laser Tag Extreme. 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Again, two people get three games of laser tag for only $27. 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
2: Camarillo, the 101 northbound, you're going to be seeing some delays from Lewis Road to just after Central Avenue. After that, on the 101 northbound at the 126, good news, earlier crash that was in lanes has been cleared. 101 southbound, your drive is going to be slow and go right around Victoria Avenue due to an earlier crash that has been cleared. From the Traffic Center, I'm Brian Vance.
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I'm Steve Perez. Time for me to get out and enjoy the rest of your Wednesday evening. Whatever you got going on, maybe you're going to go out and get a pedicure. Maybe you're going to go out and hang out with your friends or something. Whatever you got going on, just make sure it's a safe one. We'll hang out on Saturday, okay? Let's keep you here to Cruise 103.3.

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1: Leaving Thousand Oaks, the 101 northbound, you're going to see some patchy delays right around the Conejo Scales. But after that, it's going to be a smooth drive going all the way through Camarillo into the Ventura area. Other side of the freeway, the 101 southbound, that's going to be incident-free, leaving Ventura going all the way through Camarillo and into the Thousand Oaks area. From the Traffic Center, I'm Brian Vance.
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1: Bunnin Chevrolet in Santa Paula and Fillmore present our national anthem. 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

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Night Train in the house. 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

0: 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Big day today. Big day. We will get into it in great detail, trust me, because I am quite the proponent of cheese. I love cheese in all shapes and sizes. I love cheese. Today is National Cheese Day. What state consumes the most cheese? What is the most cheese-loving state? I immediately go to Wisconsin, obviously. Guess what? It's not even in the top 10. I'm assuming that just all they do in Wisconsin is eat brats and cheese and drink beer. That's what I think about Wisconsin, but apparently I'm totally wrong. And you will not believe the state that is number one for cheese loving. I would have never guessed in a million years. Not even number two. Well, number two is like, what? They love their cheese. Where? Well, I'll tell you. Good morning.
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2: Votes are still being counted after Tuesday's primaries. Republican Steve Hilton and Democrat Javier Becerra are inching closer to grabbing the top two spots in the primary election to replace Governor Gavin Newsom. The top two finishers will advance to the general election in November. Ventura County, which is majority Democrat, Hilton got more votes than Becerra. American Airlines is temporarily cutting four nonstop flights out of LAX, all due to elevated fuel prices. They're suspending nonstop flights from L.A. to Cleveland, Columbus, Pittsburgh, and Washington. U.S. military struck another alleged drug boat in the eastern Pacific. U.S. Southern Command said two people were killed in the attack. In sports, the Angels beat the Colorado Rockies 11-4. Dodgers beat the Arizona Diamondbacks 7-0. And you can listen to all the Dodgers games on Ventura County's home for the Los Angeles Dodgers. Groovy 106.3 from the News Center. I'm at
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2: In Moorpark on the 118 eastbound Collins Drive, got that couch cushion out of your way, so it's looking better. In fact, everything looks great right now. The Ventura, the 101, no problems in either direction through Ventura County. Highway 126, you're in really good shape right now, both ways between the 101 and the 5. Ventura to the Castaic Junction, a great drive. From the Traffic Center, I'm Alan Lee.
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0: 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Where are we going to start at? Josh McDermott. Eugene on The Walking Dead. 48 today. Angelina Jolie. She's been in the public eye a while. I figured she was older than this, but she was young, I guess. 51 today. Russell Brand. There's a whack job. 51 today. Although, Get Him to the Greek was a funny movie. God, it was funny. 51 today. Noah Wiley. Of course, we all know him as John Carter on ER, but he had the librarian. Now he's on the Max show, The Pit. I've got that in my favorites. I haven't watched it yet. I think I'll like it. What else we got? L. DeBarge. Good old L. DeBarge. 65. Sweet Jesus. Rhythm of the night. Michelle Phillips still kicking it at 82. Of course, Mama's gonna pop us. Bruce Dern, Laura's dad, 88 or 90. Heavenly birthday now. Dr. Ruth Westheimer, the elder stateswoman for Let's Get It On, passed away in 2024. King George III, good old King George III, heavenly birthday. Today's National Hug a Cat Day. Cat don't want you hugging it. Cat don't need you hugging it. Cat don't need you in its life. I mean, just look at a cat. A cat looks at you, it's like nothing but loathing you. The cat loathes you. Dogs, they just love everything about you. Cat, they don't care. They'd just soon set you on fire, you know it?
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2: Votes are still being counted after Tuesday's primaries. Republican Steve Hilton and Democrat Javier Becerra are inching closer to grabbing the top two spots in the primary election to replace Governor Gavin Newsom. The top two finishers will advance to the general election in November. Ventura County, which is majority Democrat, Hilton got more votes than Becerra. American Airlines is temporarily cutting 4 nonstop flights out of LAX, all due to elevated fuel prices. They're suspending nonstop flights from LA to Cleveland, Columbus, Pittsburgh, and Washington. U.S. military struck another alleged drug boat in the Eastern Pacific. U.S. Southern Command said 2 people were killed in the attack. In sports, the Angels beat the Colorado Rockies 11-4. Dodgers beat the Arizona Diamondbacks 7-0. And you can listen to all the Dodgers games on Ventura County's home for the Los Angeles Dodgers. Groovy 106.3. From the News Center, I'm Al.
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0: Next right here, good morning. All right, Father of the Year material here, right here, boys and girls. Father of the Year type stuff. There's video out on this. Multiple adults engaging in a fist fight that broke out at Ben Franklin School in Harrisburg, Pennsylvania. And a baby was caught in the middle. A baby was taken from the arms of one of the men involved in said ruckus. Some of the melee and some of the moms that were present in this. By the way, this was a kindergarten graduation. Police said the aggressor was charged with disorderly conduct, trespass from the school. No word on what caused the ruckus. How bad does it gotta be? Why? A kindergarten graduation and you need to break out the guns. It's time to get it on. Let's fight. Let's do it right here, right now. Let's do it.
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2: Steve Hilton and Javier Becerra are inching closer to grabbing the two top spots in the primary election for governor. Steyer is pulling in about 20%. Hilton is a Republican, while Becerra and Steyer are Democrats. Two top finishers will advance to the general election. In Ventura County, which is majority Democrat, Hilton got more votes than Becerra. Google is applying for a permit to release tens of millions of mosquitoes in California. They filed a permit for a permit from the EPA for what it calls the Debug Project, which aims to reduce the population of potentially dangerous mosquitoes. First-time unemployment claims nationwide were on the rise. Numbers show 225,000 people filed for first-time jobless claims. In sports, Angels beat the Colorado Rockies 11-4. Dodgers beat the Diamondbacks 7-0. You can listen to all the Dodgers games on Ventura County's home for the Los Angeles Dodgers. Groovy 106.3 from the News Center. I'm at
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2: Been a very uneventful drive out there, which is good. Now, we do have a little slowing East 118 through Satakoy from Nardo Street over to Santa Clara Avenue. It's about it, though. The Ventura Freeway, it is full speed ahead in both directions. And Highway 23 from Moore Park to Thousand Oaks, 118 to the 101. You are looking good both ways. No major problems. From the Traffic Center, I'm Alan Lee.
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10: You ever wake up in the middle of the night or maybe first thing in the morning and notice drool on your pillow? Unless you're sleeping next to someone who hasn't already seen all your good, bad, and ugly, it's probably not that big a deal and not anything to worry about unless It's something that just started happening recently. When people drool at night, it's often because of a stuffy nose, acid reflux, or being a mouth breather. People who sleep on their stomach or side are more likely to drool than someone who sleeps on their back. But in some cases, drooling at night can be a warning sign of something more serious, like dental issues, sleep apnea, or even early symptoms of Parkinson's disease. If you're at all concerned about this, the best place to start is with an ENT doctor, an ears, nose, and throat doctor. They can recommend a sleep study to possibly get some answers. I'm Dr. Sanjay Gupta, helping you live a better life.
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Today, yeah, I am pro cheese. Pro cheese. Today is National Cheese Day. We'll discuss cheese-related facts.

0: Cruise 103.3 Night Trainer. Good morning. I'll just tell you straight up right now. I want you to know where I stand on this subject. I don't associate with people who don't eat cheese. Unless you're lactose intolerant. I will cut you some slack on being lactose intolerant. Today's National Cheese Day. According to a new survey, 52% of Americans self-identify as cheese-obsessed. Obsessed. 16% say they're constantly eating cheese, while 61% consume it often or sometimes. Only 3% said they never eat cheese. Which is surprising because apparently at least 10% of Americans have some degree of lactose intolerance by the age of 20. The survey also listed the most cheese-enthusiastic states. You're going to think Wisconsin, right? I would. But no. Number one, Wyoming. Number two, Illinois, followed by Alaska. I don't really think of Alaska as cheese lovers, but there you go. There's also a list of the favorite cheeses. And obviously, number one is cheddar, followed by mozzarella. Parmesan is really? Then American. Parmesan beat out American? Then you got cream cheese, provolone, Monterey Jack. Oh, I love a good Monterey Jack. Colby. Colby's a good melter. Oh, it melts good. Pepper Jack and Swiss. By the way, if you break it down by state, cheddar is the most popular in the western half of the country and a lot of the south. Mozzarella is popular in the mid-Atlantic and northeast and along with Florida and parts of the plains. They love mozzarella. I mean, obviously mozzarella goes a long way because of the pizza. You know, your pizza, mozzarella, it's going to be disproportionate. I'm surprised that American was not number two. Cheddar at number one doesn't surprise me. God, I love cheese. I mean, cheese on anything. God, cheese. Yes, please.
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2: Steve Hilton and Javier Becerra are inching closer to grabbing the two top spots in the primary election for governor. Steyer is pulling in about 20%. Hilton is a Republican, while Becerra and Steyer are Democrats. Two top finishers will advance to the general election. In Ventura County, which is majority Democrat, Hilton got more votes than Becerra. Google is applying for a permit to release tens of millions of mosquitoes in California. They filed a permit from the EPA for what it calls the Debug Project, which aims to reduce the population of potentially dangerous mosquitoes. First-time unemployment claims nationwide were on the rise. Numbers show 225,000 people filed for first-time jobless claims. In sports, Angels beat the Colorado Rockies 11-4. Dodgers beat the Diamondbacks 7-0. You can listen to all the Dodgers games on Ventura County's home for the Los Angeles Dodgers. Groovy 106.3 from the News Center. I'm Alan Hard.
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2: So I got a great drive out there. In fact, the only slowing we're really seeing is in Santa Coy, East 118, from Nardo Street over to Santa Clara Avenue. But you know what? Apart from that, it's pretty much wide open. The Ventura Freeway, the 101, it looks great right now in both directions. Heading up and down Highway 33 between Ojai and Ventura, both ways, you are looking good. From the Traffic Center, I'm Alan Lee.
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7: If you're caring for an aging parent, you may feel quite often that you're alone in what you're doing. But you're not. Not by a long shot. According to a new report by the Pew Research Center, 10% of U.S. adults are caring for a parent over age 65. Millions more are caring for a spouse or partner 65 or older. Beyond the sheer numbers, this report, perhaps unsurprisingly, found a major difference in caregiver well-being between men and women. One psychologist we spoke to suggested thinking 5 years in the future and imagining where you are right now. Will you be glad you took something on or regretful?

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Good morning. All right, so do you have a job where you're worried about AI taking your job? What professions are the most AI-proof? Radio? No, AI couldn't dumb itself down enough to do what I do. So I feel pretty secure in this gig.

0: 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Morning. All right, so a new study evaluated 30 different careers to see which professions are successfully holding the line against AI automation. Like I said, I mean, yeah, they could probably find somebody to do my voice. Of course they can do it can do that. But can you get the humor that I give you on a daily basis to make me your 13th favorite morning show? I don't think AI can do that. Not everybody can attain the heights of 13th favorite morning show, but I can. Oh, yes, I can. Here are the 10 most stable AI-proof jobs, 10 to 1. Lawyers. Really? Social workers, dental hygienist, information security analyst, psychologist, police and detective, construction manager, dentist, surgeons, and number one, physical therapist. You're pretty safe. Not bulletproof, but pretty safe. Radio, I mean, seriously, you could hire a chimp to do this job. Don't need, AI cannot dumb itself down enough to do this job. To get to be the level that I've gotten to, and that is being your 13th favorite morning show.
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5: That roadway's in really good shape. We don't have any problems anywhere. And the Ventura, the 101, you are moving right along now in both directions. No accidents or stalls. At the usual slowing on the West 118 heading over to Balcom Canyon Road. And it's also slow and go eastbound coming away from Santa Clara Avenue. Highway 33 in good shape both ways from Ojai to Ventura. From the traffic center, I'm Alan.
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0: 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Cruise 103.3. Night Trainer, good morning. I saw this story and was like, dear God. Dear God. Because before I came out here to the West Coast, I lived and worked in Myrtle Beach, South Carolina. Yeah. 46-year-old detective was at police headquarters in Myrtle Beach, South Carolina this weekend when he got into it with a patrolman. He was furious because the guy was warming up fish in the microwave, causing a bad odor in the office. He was so upset. I mean, you can be upset because that is an office rule. Everybody knows the rule. No fish in the microwave at work. Period. End of story. We all know that. But it's not worthy of having the other officer pull his gun and point it at you. That's a bit of an overkill. That's a big overreach right there. Obviously, he was arrested for pointing a gun at someone, which is a felony in this circumstance. He was booked and released. He's also been fired. The other officer will not be charged for the crime of microwaving fish. But was there more fish incidents leading up to this fish incident? That's what I wonder, because it seems like a tall escalation to go from microwaving a fish to, I think I'm going to have to pull a gun on him. That's the only logical conclusion I can do right now, is I'm going to have to point a gun at him. That's it.
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2: Votes are still being counted after Tuesday's primaries. Republican Steve Hilton and Democrat Javier Becerra are inching closer to grabbing the two top spots in the primary election to replace Governor Gavin Newsom. In Ventura County, which is majority Democrat, Hilton got more votes than Becerra. Conservative school board president Sonia Shaw is leading in the race for California Superintendent of Public Instruction. She has just shy of 25% of the vote. And Democrats are being accused by President Trump of attempting to steal open primary elections in California. Trump made a social post about it Wednesday without providing any evidence, though. Sports: Angels beat the Rockies 11-4. Dodgers beat the Diamondbacks 7-0. 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Groovy 106.3. From the News Center, I'm Alan.
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2: Our road's pretty quiet. We haven't had a single accident or stall all morning. Now, on the Ventura Freeway, we are starting to see some delays now from Windy Drive down to Lynn Road as you make that drive down into Thousand Oaks. Highway 23, a bit busy near Olson Road southbound, but other than that, you look great. Highway 126 from the 101 to the 5, Ventura to the Castaic Junction, looking great. From the Traffic Center, I'm Alan Lee.
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5: A better life with Dr. Sanjay Gupta.
15: For the ninth year in a row, Finland has been named the happiest country in the world. That's according to the World Happiness Report put out every year by the Wellbeing Research Center at the University of Oxford in the UK. Two other Nordic nations, Iceland and Denmark, came in at numbers 2 and 3. Now, having spent quite a bit of time in these countries over my 2.5 decades as a journalist, I can tell you that this is not at all that surprising. There's an entirely different way of thinking in these countries. We before me, you might say. In other words, the mentality is less adversarial and much more, we're all in this together. One other interesting thing that came up was that no matter where someone lived, the more time they spent on social media, the less happy they were. Want to smile? It's simple. Put your phone away for a bit. I'm Dr. Sanjay Gupta, helping you live a better life.
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1: Been a really quiet ride all morning. Still is on the 101. Hadn't had a problem all day. And the only slower we're looking at right now is heading into Thousand Oaks, South 101 from Windy Drive down to Lynn Road. 118 looking good and no trouble either way on Highway 126 from the 101 to the 5 from Ventura to the Castaic Junction. You are looking good. From the Traffic Center, I'm Alan Lee.
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Passion Mom and him. Mom, him good. Make sure you like the Night Train in the Morning Facebook page. If you don't, all the plants on earth will die. Do you want that on your conscience?

0: 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Every time one of the boys in blue hits a grand slam, one lucky person is going to win a beautiful blue sapphire LA pendant from George Thompson's Diamond Company. It's been a while. We've been in a rut for the grand slam. Not going to lie about it. We're due one. You want to win it, though? Yeah, because I've seen it. This is really nice. It's really nice. Go to cruise1033.com, sign up, and good luck.
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9: Recent survey conducted by Common Sense Media found one-third of teenagers prefer AI companions over humans for serious conversations. There's a term for that, social offloading. And experts we talked to warned that this habit could be stunting emotional growth, leaving an already isolated generation who came of age during the pandemic even less prepared for the messiness of human interaction. Sure, AI can help you polish whatever it is you're looking to say, but that's not very human, right? It's the messiness that makes our interactions with each other so real. It's also what makes them so validating, help us to develop our confidence, our voice, our deep bonds with each other. Psychiatrists we talked to encouraged turning to family or friends when you're struggling to express yourself. They are keen to help. I'm Dr. Sanjay Gupta, helping you live a better life.
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Good morning. Happy Thursday. Okay, yeah, I know it's not the crack. Night Train will be back tomorrow morning at the crack, 6 to 10 a.m. Coming up this hour, music from REO Speedwagon. 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

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Kelly Cox here, hanging at work with you. And after work today, I'm definitely heading out for a beautiful Central Coast beach walk. Maybe Solimar, maybe Marina Park, not sure. Got to keep my eye on the wheel right now, though. Tina Turner on Cruise 103.3.

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Getting out of school sure feels good, right? 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

Paul McCartney's Boys from Dungeon Lane. His new album is out now. He's been playing a few shows, TV shows, promoting it. So sweet, Sir Paul. Eddie Grant now on Cruise 103.3.

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News 103.3 with Kelly Cox on this Thursday. You know, Sting is performing as an actor in the next few weeks in New York at Metropolitan Opera House in a play called The Last Ship about his hometown, and it includes some of Sting's music interwoven into the play.

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Night Train will be back tomorrow morning, as always, 6 to 10 a.m. Coming up on my show this hour, I have some good music. 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

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Kelly Cox here. I have seen Daryl Hall live in concert, but I never did see Hall & Oates together. Really missed out on that one. Here they are now on Cruise 103.3.

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Feeling the pressure. There are a few things going on. I'm trying not to crack. I think you know the feeling. Queen and David Bowie now on Cruise 103.3.

Life is a highway, and I've spent a lot of my life on Highway 101. Going up and down the state, a lot of wonderful, wonderful times, but not including the commuting headaches, okay? Oh, this is Cruise 103.3 with Phil Collins.

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those two tickets to paradise. 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

Cruise 103.3 with Kelly Cox here and Huey Lewis in the news. Plus, coming up this hour, music from Supertramp, also Blondie. And let's spend another hour together, shall we?

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some drums. Look at that mama, she got it sticking in the cameraman. Oh, we could have some. And he's up there. What's that? Hawaiian noises. You better

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Have you heard about Food Truck Thursdays at Camarillo Ranch? 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Food trucks, live music, all the cool stuff. And Blondie now on Cruise 103.3. How cool is that?

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1: 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I'm heading out for that beach walk. Doug Drosher is coming up next here on Cruise 103.3. Have a great Thursday night. I'll be back tomorrow morning at 10.

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1: Camarillo, 101 northbound's going to be slow and go. This is from Lewis Road going all the way through to just after Vineyard Avenue. After that, it's going to be a smooth drive going all the way through to Ventura. Other side of the freeway, the 101 southbound's going to be slow from the 126 going all the way through to after Victoria Avenue due to an earlier crash. From the Traffic Center, I'm Brian Vance.
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